set apart to behold His glory and to discover more deeply the meaning of our lives. And like Peter on Mount Tabor, we too can joyfully exclaim, "Lord, it is good for us to be here."

Gospel of Jesus Christ according to Matthew. Jesus took Peter, James, and his brother John and led them up a high mountain by themselves. And he was transfigured before them. His face shone like the sun, and his clothes became white as light. And behold, Moses and Elijah appeared to them, conversing with them. Then Peter said to Jesus in reply, "Lord, it is good that we are here. If you wish, I will make three tents here, one for you, one for Moses, and one for Elijah." While he was still speaking, behold, a bright cloud cast a shadow over them. Then from the cloud came a

voice that said, "This is my beloved Son, with whom I am well pleased. Listen to him." When the disciples heard this, they fell prostrate and were very much afraid. But Jesus came and touched them, saying, "Rise and do not be afraid." When the disciples raised their eyes, they saw no one else but Jesus alone. As they were coming down the mountain, Jesus charged them, "Do not tell the vision to anyone until the Son of Man has been raised from the dead."

Lord Jesus, we pray for all who have consecrated themselves to you in religious life. May they faithfully guide others along the paths of the Spirit, leading them to that encounter with you which gives life its deepest meaning. Let us pray.